takes all of me. Why not take all of me, babe? Yes, can't you see? I'm no good without you. Take my arms. I'll never use them. Take my lips. I wanna lose them. I'm about to lose it. Your goodbye. Left me without.